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Consider joining the thousands of people who make independent radio like KEXP available to the community. 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

Happy birthday today to Chris France, born on this day in 1951. He was a member of Talking Heads, is a member of Talking Heads, and also his side project was Tom Tom Club. You just heard Tom Tom Club Sub Oceana, and that one, a great suggestion by Russell. And up now, Talking Heads, born under punches on KEXP.

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Okay, the name of the band is Mono Mono. It's a tune called Find Out on a project called Give the Beggar a Chance, released in 1972. This is a Nigerian funk band right here. This might have to go in the all-time faves folder, too. Boy, we're not even an hour in tonight. My goodness. Before this one, we heard a tune from a band called the Cucumbers. A song called Respect. Couldn't find much info on them, but was able to get a little something, dig up some artwork for the project that tune is on, so feel free to dig a little deeper on that one if you want. KEXP.org, check out that live playlist. Kicked off this set with one from Black Savage. I played that tune 2 years ago, so that is one I have played before, but it's been a minute. Tune called Savaged. That's a mid-70s band from Kenya. They celebrated their nation's newfound freedom with a raw psychedelic and undeniable, or raw psychedelic offering with undeniable grooves. Boy, I knew tonight was going to be special. I hope y'all feeling the same way. I ain't even looked at the messages yet because I just been locked in. But I do sure hope you guys are enjoying the jam tonight. A very special edition of The Continent. Tonight we're going psychedelic funk. We're going to get into some more rock vibes a bit later. But I'm very, very excited to share a lot of these newfound tunes for me and hopefully for you as well. Music discovery is one of our biggest concerns here on KEXP, so love doing shows like this for y'all. Feel free to check in 206-903-5397. 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Hit me on the gram anytime at Lace Cadence. All right, y'all. Again, that tune right there from Mono Mono by way of Nigeria. That is a serious tune right there. Let's get into this one from Blow right here. This is a tune called Chant to Mother Earth. Tall homie in the building with my brother Vitamin D. That's a pleasant surprise. You be safe, my brother. Again, BLO right here, Blow. Chant to Mother Earth. Stitch for the Music Matters, y'all. It's KEXP. You got locked into The Continent. We're not being friendly tonight. Well, we are, but I got a permanent mean face on tonight. Ugh.

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shit.

Gay Band. It's a song called Moving World. Funky. Sorry about that. My finger slipped. Okay, where are we going here? Oh, yes. Let's get one in from the Les Simpatics de Porto Novo. Right here's a tune called Amen We Vo Nu We. So happy to share these songs with you guys tonight. Thank you for locking in. Station where the music matters. KXP, this is The Continent, y'all.

tonight's been a real pleasure. So deep in the crates tonight, play some jams for you guys. Definitely one I'm going to revisit myself. So many good messages came in tonight. Hopefully I was able to share some new jams with you guys. Got a message here from my brother Ian. He lives in Seattle, but he said he lived in South Africa, traveled across the continent for 17 years. He made a good point. He said he wants to hear

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where the music matters. Good times. We're going to have some fun tonight. You're going to hear some music that you haven't heard yet. Some music that you haven't heard before. Some local love. Some West Coast. Special shout out to the International

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And I like a little sassiness, a lot of class. 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

0: 55 burgers, 55 fries, 55 tacos, 55 pies, 55 cokes, 100 tater tots, 100 pizzas, 100 tenders, 100 meatballs, 100 coffees, 55 wings, 55 shakes, 55 pancakes, 55 pasta, 55 peppers, and 155 taters.
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1: And I met Molly and Magdalena and Evan, who made up the band at that point. And they were so gracious, wonderful, incredible musicians. And you can check that out at youtube.com/KEXP and then search up Dear Lady. The song is called There, There. It's a single from Dear Lady's debut album, Greatest Hits, which came out in January 2024. I will see you all in 2 weeks. Next week, it will be Kevin, DJ Kevin Sir. Keep your radios dialed in for positive vibrations. I don't know. I was trying to think of what else to say to you all, but just enjoy the music. I'll see you all in a couple of weeks. My name is DJ Tori J, and I'm Quinault from Tahola on the mouth of the Quinault River. And this is Dear Lady.

heard this from me the last few weeks in a row. Brand new music from Buju Banton. But when he drops in, the first minute that you hear his voice, Buju's got a new full-length album in the works for VP. It's nice to hear Buju writing a very heritage-inspired rhythm track, leaning back into some of his all-time classics with this brand new one. It's entitled Butterflies.

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